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0: 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It's really from Spring Rail Park.
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1: Good.
0: 2016.

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1: 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Engine 51.

0: 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It was inaudible.
1: Affirm. Medic 59 advised that Mason can just revert.
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1: 2015. Version 2018.

0: Ball 3 3 50, Jeff.
1: 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Warning.
0: Okay, well, it's a warning. It's 20 minutes.

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0: ceiling of 32, ceiling of 33, Maltese sighting a suspicious person, 7430 Deep Woods Court.
1: Good for both.
0: Two males, late teens or early adults in ski masks, came to the door, pounded hard, and then ran away. They look like white males. 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
1: 33 clear. 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Should I respond to that?
0: You're clear. 2023.

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1: Celica 33, send me the alarm, I'll handle single unit.
0: Celica 33, you're clear, handling the alarm, single unit, 2024.

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1: Two Baker 22, you're clear, 2047. Plus 39 juvenile complaint, 3154 Highland Street.
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0: Hey, call 34, hey, call 33. Suspicious circumstances in the area of the 5200 block of Salem. The male's refusing to give his address. We got this address in the call history. He wants an officer to come down Salem Road, says that there's a male shining light on his body in private.
1: Thirty-four, I'm clear.

0: Paul 33, Paul 34, the address where the people are shining the lights from has a blue car with a white top. It's near 123.
1: Clear. 2101. 2032,
0: thank you, sir. 2032, 45. 45, 2101.

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0: The call that 8:31 created, can you send that to me, please?
1: You should have an announcement on it, sir.
0: Clear, thank you.

0: Paul 33 and Paul 34, the caller is now talking about his brother and a debit card. He also hasn't slept for days. Don't have any history with this phone number, but we also have history for the person on 22 at the ranch apartment.
1: Okay.
0: 21 o'clock.

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1: Utility 76.
0: Dispatcher, medic.
1: Utility 76, I'm sorry, I don't see you on the call. Where can I send that?
0: Utility 76, Utility 76, dispatcher, medic 77 to Rural Miami High School to the concession stand. Subject passed out.
1: Here for all given rules.
2: Suspicious circumstances, 660 Michael Dorn.
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2: Someone was banging on the door. They opened the door and there was no one there. No cameras. They were advised not to open the door anymore.
3: Yes, there will be a route.
2: Question is clear. 21 and 9.

0: 34, were you clear?
1: 34. He wants me to drive up and down the road, that's it?
0: Affirmative. He's not requesting contact. He said if you come to his residence, his brother will get upset.
2: Very important.
0: 21-11.

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1: Like 32.
0: Ceiling of 32, the complainant wanted a record of him calling in case he has to call back. I'm requesting response now. There's a gray Lexus that lives in the area, speeding in the area. They did confront a young male driver that was doing burnouts, and then he left towards Stone Creek.
1: 30
0: seconds. 21 seconds.

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0: I was clear on your 45. I suspect a suspicious collision with Ring Pine.
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0: it. 2 young adult males driving a white silver Hyundai, putting business cards on people's doors and ringing their doorbell.
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0: 9445. I know you're also out of the area. It's me, Vanessa, to notify you of a possible intox northbound 741, originally at Mason Research Parkway.
1: I'm clear.
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0: 2-33, traffic offense, 741 Pekin.
1: Going to 33.
0: Northbound 741, if the silver Porsche should be driving erratically, they pull over when a vehicle is coming towards them, they're approaching Winder.
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0: Landfall 45, break for a traffic stop.
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2: Male with ODNR on the stop, 73 at the Caesar Creek entrance.
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0: 2 Baker, 22 in traffic, stop. 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
1: 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That tag is current north on a dark blue 2012 Hyundai 4-door out of Mainville.

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0: 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Still have personalized Charles Sam, Edward X-ray Young 3.

0: 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Okay, current 128 Black, 2014 Mercedes, 2-door out of Beaver Creek. 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

0: excuse me, 3-0, I'm seeing 2210. The tag is current once on a blue 2018 Audi 4-door out of Lebanon.
1: You're clear. I'm out of 3 in the park.
0: You're clear. Do you need a second?
1: I guess.
0: 2210.

0: 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The dismount was following a black truck swerving all over the road. It pulled into the address 8330 Marie. Callers concerned if they were okay.
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2: I'll have that mail signal to you and route to the Warren County Jail. 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

0: 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You're clear.
1: Medical 45, the last update is they're approaching 122.
0: You're clear.
2: Going to start approaching crash at 22.
1: Chilling at 33, you're clear. 2213.

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1: We
0: received an additional call for a traffic offense in the area of Mars Pollens for a dark green Chevy Silverado. I believe it's the same finished dispatch.
1: Here for the area of Mars Pollens.
0: In area 2250. Go ahead.
1: What area of March Holland is the truck in?

0: At the time, it was in the area of Cookie's Market. They went left to center and almost hit the complainant head on. The complainant didn't stay in the area. 2260. 2D for 30, a safety check.
1: 9-4, 45.
2: I'm okay, 45.
0: Check, okay, 45, you're clear. 9-4, 45, okay.
1: My apologies. I see this last update that they're southbound on Clark. Can you go ahead and notify Lebanon?
0: Your question, 2260.
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3: 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I'll take Henry Robert George, 2270.
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0: PD wants to know if they need to respond out.
1: Negative, we're trying to make entry through a window right now.
0: Okay, 22-46.

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1: 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Michelle Carlisle back available. Traffic citation issued.
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0: 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Can you put me on for 20?
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1: Hey, Paul Levin.
0: Can you notify the road crew that the deer is between Green Tree and 1739 on the side of the road on the northbound side?
1: You're clear. 2345.

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1: 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Current one on black, 2000 Jeep, stage one out of Centerville.

0: Two and 11, go ahead.
1: They're southbound 48 from 73. King Norris Sam 2033. Caller confronting them and mail us squinting at them and they're swerving. It's a gray Toyota four-door sedan. When I ran the plate, it returns to a gray 2020 Mini station wagon out of Dayton.
0: You're clear. You buy southbound 48?
1: Hey, from.
0: You're clear.

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Answer 7.

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0: Be in the parking lot of Drug Mart. 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
0: 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I'm not going to be able to catch up to them.
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0: North Main and Tamarack. John Edwards Hale, 6513.
1: Attachment links fired, CCW. New time is south of 026. It's currently a lot no light. 2010 Buick 4 RMA Reserve.

0: 3012, have
1: you spoken?
0: 3012. Stand by, sorry. I'll be front of Frisch's in Franklin. Ping John Edwards, 6293.

0: Thomas Office 040. Confirming King John Edwards 6256.
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0: Expired on a late blue 14 Chevy Station Road in Franklin. Time is 0-4.

0: Yeah, that's all Travis.
1: Travis.
0: The Central and Union. 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

0: 8, Paul 12, hanging up the 31-mile marker, 71 northbound. OSP is no units.
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1: Negative, they're not sick or injured, and I believe the supervisor made contact with them and got them out.
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1: We have a parking lot at Tim Hortons. 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
0: 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Julian 13 and 10, safety check.
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0: Maple 55.
3: 75 northbound, 36 over 4. With Ohio King Young Tom, 9395.
0: 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Type Colonel Watt Silver, 05 GMC, stage 29 on the 11.
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0: 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They do not have one on.
1: 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Thank you.
0: Three Alpha 113. AFOL 11, safety check.
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0: Dave Hall 55. London wants to know if you want their canine.
1: Sure.
0: Here's one.
2: 2013, you toy.
0: Zero 13.
2: I'll be out with Franklin on the stop. Parking lot, Taco Bell.

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1: Okay. 55, yes, sir.
0: Lebanon's K9 is ETA 15.
1: Sir, thank you.

0: Doing 11, suspicious vehicle. Yeah, I'll start for an SUV. Army down in the garden.
1: I'm sorry, I wasn't ready. Where were you at? Doing 11. Lincoln 11. To Lincoln 11. Two zero eleven, 2012 alarm, Springboro Baptist Church.
2: Zimmer, 11, clear and out.
1: 11, clear and out, 141. 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
1: 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He's at minor value memory drain. He's likewise suspicious. He's on our local.
0: Well, what kind of vehicle were you out with? I didn't copy.
2: John Zebra, rating 2855.

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1: 55.
0: We haven't already. What are you talking about? What on PD, all scene, break.
1: Good.
0: We do not have a couple of calls here, so we can.
1: You're filing a search 152.

0: Do like an 11 safety check.
1: Let me check that.
0: Three, one, three, four.

0: 2-13.
1: 2-13, go ahead.
0: Can you have 8 Paul Chang give me a call at his convenience? The number is in the call.
1: Excuse me, 8 Paul Henry, clear direct.
0: Hey, Paul, sign language.
1: 2-13 is requesting a phone call when you're available. So the phone number is in the call I'm attaching to.
0: Okay.
1: 157.

0: 2012, go ahead.
1: That's going to be a false alarm break.
0: Yeah.
1: I'm going to camp out here all night, adults are present. They're going to try and bypass that door. If you go wrong again, we can dispatch this, but they're going to be all night. They're advising we can disregard coming back out.
0: You're going to want to do it.

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1: Hey, Paul 11, go ahead.
0: South Dixie and Lindsay Drive with the state.
1: You're going on scene 208.

0: 2013, Travis Scott.
1: Studio 13, go ahead.
0: I'll be Gilpin and West Factory. King Edward Henry, 2741.

0: Pentop 209, can you reinvise it, please?
1: Two zero 13 is going to be King Edward Henry 2741.
0: Return to Colonel 1, 28 PM 2011, Chevy City, Emmonsburg.

0: Paul 39, stacking a traffic defense on 71 northbound.
1: Go
0: ahead. OC has no units in the area, but there's possibly a smaller SUV near the 29 over 3.
1: I'm
0: going to call over there and advise they didn't tell us.
1: 39, quick.
0: Hey, Paul 39, that's all info they had as well. That's what they said.

0: 49 today, advise if it was north or south.
1: North south.
0: 39 clear.
1: 220.

0: Hello, Mr. Barrow.
1: 8-5, go ahead.
0: 75 southbound. 30 over 4. It's going to be a white Nissan instead of a sunshine.
1: You're clear, time is 2:34.
0: 4:54.

0: video up.
1: Okay.
0: It's going to be, we're going to be stopped at the 30 over 2 southbound, 75, Indiana, temporary.
1: Okay.
0: Union 135, 239.

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0: I got that blade to return. It returned expired as of 8/15/26 to a 2018 Honda out of Cincinnati.
1: 35, quick second.
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2: 8 Paul 15.
0: Caller advised their ex-girlfriend's texting the caller saying to come get her and then sent the address for the park. Caller advised they can't find her.
1: 8 Paul 11, 15.
2: Thank you.

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1: 8 Mile 12.
0: Northbound 42, white sedan on maintaining lanes.
1: Clear.
0: 242.

0: Okay, Baltimore, looks like they're coming up to Waynesville. Can you notify them?
1: Affirmative, 2 William 11.
0: 2 William 11, you're clear.
1: 243.

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1: Yes.
0: Criminal under nature, Carol Speakeasy.
1: You're 30, any of the additionals?
0: Oh, nice.
1: Can you do 3-4?
0: Break my tag.
1: Sure.
0: King William Adam, 6391.

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1: Take 3245. Able, 10.
0: Paypal 10, check with Middletown, and Desert 9.
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0: They both are going to have suspicious circumstances.
1: Okay.
0: Yeah, that 280 East Forest Avenue.
1: You're clear. Do you need any additional?
0: No.
1: You're clear. Do you believe it? It's 15 in Middletown, units in route.

0: Great. Thanks, Will.
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0: I'm at 42 and Colbert Avenue. I don't think I'm going to catch them. Notify Green County, please.
1: You're clear. Returns to room over there now.

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1: April 15, give me 20.
0: You're clear, 249.
2: Daisy 13, clear for seat.
0: This all units north is restricted, April 15, flip pursuit 250.
1: 455.
0: April 55, go ahead.
1: Steady 5, clean your office, send me out with the drone.
2: April 15, I'm one resisting. I have them under control. Keep them rolling.
0: You're clear, one resisting. Under control, 250. April 39.
1: April 39.
0: Are you available to respond to April 15's location at the Speakeasy Lounge?
1: No, for an emergency.
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0: 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Staple 15.
1: 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Make sure they're there.
0: Confirmed. Did we just call over? They said they were pulling us. Paypal 15.
2: 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I have one to pay. Unrestrict. Everybody else is for now.
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0: Hey, Hall 39, Suspicious Evil.
1: Hey, Hall 39, go ahead.
0: I'll be Pike and Claude Street with Indiana and Godly Trust, Boy King Victor, 153.

Apollo 39, that return's expired as of 5/21/26 to a 2011 gray pilot utility. Harrison.

0: Hey, Paula.
1: Hey.
0: Yeah.
1: Can you clear 8 call 15 off my call?
0: It cleared 3 times.

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1: Good.
0: Other females who don't care about him, do.
1: You're good. You have beginning.
0: Yes, I see. 4-1 and 6-2.

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0: Model 5 points at North Main with Ohio personalized plate, Sam Henry Edward Robert 23.
1: Sam South 313 returns Grinnell 1s to a gray 2023 Toyota Sienna on the center roll.

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0: I don't need a second unit. Be back around to Joe.
1: Here's the vehicle, 55, be clear direct.
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1: Joe. 326.

0: 2011, squad car, car unconscious person, 173 Abby.
1: 2011.
0: Advise her husband's unresponsive.
1: Oh, I don't
0: care. 331.

0: He's in trouble, no breathing.
1: Looks like they're ineffective breathing. It's been upgraded to a cardiac.
2: April 15, out of the jail, break from the hospital.
1: Yes.
2: 41696.
1: You're clear, 332. TZ for 12 added you to the cardiac, 173 Abbey.
0: Clear. Somebody's calling me.
1: You're clear, we're starting CPR now.
3: Medic 24, your call has been upgraded to a cardiac arrest.
1: Super 11, were you clear on the upgraded cardiac?
4: Oh, it's very.
1: 332.
3: Medic 24, are you clear on the upgrade? CPR has been started.

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1: Good.
0: CPR instructions are being given.
1: You're clear.
0: 333.

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0: Both units on scene, 45, please.
1: Okay, 3-3-6.

0: ってか、OK か。You think that person is going to force off, keep that going.
1: 33, 38.

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1: What?
0: Once we do commerce, King Robert Jr., 1741.

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0: Call one male rider from my location to the sheet itself at Unit 122.
1: You're clear. One male rider. 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
1: Clear. 4-3-4.

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0: 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Be it 48 in nature with King Paul George 4158.
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1: Go ahead.
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0: 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I do not need a second.
1: Here.

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1: Payphone 24, go to bed.
0: I called my daughter, locked herself in the bedroom with her daughter and won't come out. She's on drugs. So Ruth Smith, 30-year-old, no weapons, verbal only, possibly has warrants for child support or domestic violence.
1: There's a physical between the caller and the daughter.
0: Negative, just verbal.
1: Okay.
0: Angel. Call 29 and I'll hang up from my disconnected cell phone.
1: Able 22.
0: Able 22.
1: Coming out to one guy in jail, one male, single.
0: 813.

0: to Andrela.
1: Same, Simon.
0: Someone responding to a property damage crash, 73 and 42.
1: Here, I think we just also got a call about it as well.

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1: Can.
0: Glenn have SWAT 91 respond out to check on some injuries. Minor.
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0: 2 Henry 10, be advised, I'll be taking all the calls on the inside of the Renaissance Fair. 911, hang up, some medic.
1: All right, I'll give you all the calls on Renfest.
0: Clear, thank you very much.
1: You're welcome.

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0: 917.
1: Not Paul 55. Can you resend it to me? It's on my screen, but not assigned to me.
0: Yeah, hang on just a second. Do you see it now?
1: Yeah, I got it now. Thank you.
0: You're welcome.

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0: April 24 and 22, Multisana domestic violence, 5574, Anne Marie.
1: April 24.
0: I call her advice. Neighbors are outside yelling and screaming at each other. Randy Hopkins and Jason, verbal only at this time. It's been going on for 45 minutes. I can hear the male yelling, get out of my face.
1: It's also newer, though.
0: It's on Anne Marie Drive in Morrow.
1: You're clear. We're going to be tied up here for just a little bit. If you can check with any kind of feeling that was out.
0: Okay. Two-zero 22, squash offer for a fall at Enclave.
1: 22, Enclave, I don't know.
0: 931.

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0: Call right for mom and her boyfriend, Jeremy, started arguing. He smashed her phone and took her car. Time lapse 5 minutes. Unknown direction travel. In a black GMC Sierra. The mom is still at the house.
1: Nine, Paul 55, the other parties left off single unit. 9, Paul 55,
0: you're clear. Single unit, since the male half left. Okay, Paul 21, are you clear?
1: Clearly clear, right there.
0: 9, 41.
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0: Angle 21 and Allen Hangout, phase 2, 9609 Homestead Drive.
1: Paul 21 here.
0: 943. Not call 55. The caller finds that Jeremy, the 40-year-old male, black male, has long dreads, 5'7". They're unsure of the vehicle registration, but advised there's a front plate that says Rose on it, and it's blue. Jeremy's last name is Moneyham.
1: Here's what.
0: 944.

0: 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There's an emergency.
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The RO is suspended.

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0: Depot 29, I'm going to send you a traffic event from 48 in Saddle Creek. It's northbound 48. I like blue Mercedes E350. Plate of King Edward Young 2168. With brake checking to complain it. And pass them and flip them off. Try to run them off the roadway. April 29.
1: 29,
0: you're clear. Thank you. 10-06.

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1: To Lincoln 21.
0: A brown poodle mix running loose, no collar, last seen headed northbound 5 minutes ago.
1: 21, clear.
0: 1319.

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0: South Irvin High Streets with King Edward Union 2207. Give me 15 minutes.

clear on the 15 minutes heavy out there at 10:22. The plate is returning. Curtin Watson 1022 Silver Honda of Deersville.

0: They called 24 trespassing past complaint at 3859 State Route 350.
1: They called 24, sir.
0: The complaint is not there. Requesting a phone call. And 29.

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0: April 24, April 22, alarm at Seven Hills Pet Clinic at 10460 State Route 28.
1: April 24, I'll take a single unit.
0: April 24, clear on single unit. Burglary entry exit, front hall, door alarm, zone 7.
1: All 22, I'm clear.
0: 10:47.

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0: 1056. April 24, EMS traffic for breathing problems at 5684, Lonely Whitaker.

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0: EMS traffic for breathing problems at 5684 Lonely Whitaker.
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1: Is it Squad 81 or Medic 81?
2: Battalion 81's on the scene. It's going to be Squad 81 on the scene. Medic 81's out of service due to staffing.
1: Okay, just making sure because Medic 81 went responding. I'll put Squad 81 back on it and on scene. And Battalion 81 is also on scene.
2: Prepare, thank you.

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1: 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Battalion 81 available in quarters at 1119.

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0: Adam 12, we'll be in check at 630 Moses Drive, apartment A, Adam.
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0: 2 Henry 22, then.
1: Henry 22, go ahead.

0: to Henry Tim that traffic was on the wrong channel. 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
1: Okay, you're clear, 1133.

0: Chatham 12, safety check.
1: I'm all right. I'm still trying to contact at the door.
0: Yeah, clear 134.

0: 2, Adam 12. Contact is made. 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I'll be available.
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0: 9 Paul 55 in Escort, 2549 Audubon Drive, Apartment A, Adams.
1: Hello.
0: Latasha is tracking her car with GPS. Wants an escort to retrieve it on Howard Avenue.
1: If that's you, City of Milton, I'm just going to have to call them.

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1: Okay, thank you.
0: 11:51.

0: Chatham 12, trespassing past 110 Montgomery Avenue. There's requesting extra patrol for it.
1: Chatham 12, clear. So they just confirm they just want a patrol, they don't want contact?
0: Affirmative. I guess it occurred 10 minutes ago. Last seen headed towards Dayton Oxford on foot, the subject. I guess he lives in Franklin.
1: Okay. Go ahead and clear out then.
0: 153.

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1: Baker 21.
0: Contact Kendall Cohen at 480-466-1146. Number again is 480-466-1146. Have questions about trespassing?
1: I'm there.
0: 1211.

0: to Henry 10 a notification?
1: To Henry 10, go ahead.
0: The subject called in advised that the around the brimstone entrance of the Renaissance Festival may be an influx of traffic because she's having a wedding around 14:30 hours.
1: That's clear, thank you.
0: 12:14. They called 21 businesses, 4900 North 123.
2: They called 21.
0: The subject ran out of gas, requesting assistance to get fuel. They pulled into the driveway of the church.
2: Twenty-one, three.
0: 12:14.

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0: Can you change this to a solicitor complaint and show me responding to Julia K?
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1: Paul 20
0: up. Okay, you're clear. 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
1: No.
0: So they do one.

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2: Echo 20.
1: I'm getting a message saying that number's not in service. 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
0: We're able to get through to him. 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
1: Ground up, calling you.
0: 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April 21, safety check. 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
1: Clear, you give me 15 minutes.
0: Clear on 15. April 21, fire traffic for smoke investigation, 3030 Sleeping Bear Court.
1: Call 21 clear.
0: Revising black smoke in the direction of 122.
1: 21 clear.
0: 13-17.
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0: 9-4-55.
1: Going to be Barbara in Robinsonvale with Indiana 266 Boy Zebra Charles.
0: Is that on a specialty plate from Indiana?
1: No, it's that green and white plate they have.

0: Communications, Lieutenant 19.
1: Lieutenant 19.
0: The RP is at the dispatch address. Advising is coming from 122.
1: I changed the address. 3012 West State Route 122. 3012 West State Route 122. It's still in Franklin Township. The caller's calling from Sleeping Bear Court. It's all heavy black smoke.
0: Okay, you're clear. We put engine 19 on the air.
2: April 21, I believe, is coming from 3012 West 122.
3: Paul, 21, clear.
2: 13, 21.
3: Now, call 35, you can put that smoke investigation on me. I'll handle it here in a second.
2: April 21, you clear.

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2: 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That's just a burn pit, burning brush. 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You can turn it back available.
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0: A deputy stopped out there. Advised it's just a burn pit, burning brush, no problems.
1: You're clear. 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
0: Are you responding or still in the air? They're responding by NDC 1326.

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0: Cleared 15.

0: Nightfall 55 EMS traffic for a fall. 4279 Nightingale Court.
1: Airplane.
0: 1340.

0: Maple 29, traffic descent southbound 48 from Lowe's.
1: Point, I think,
0: I'll pass on the south.

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0: 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Steven Shaw, Franklin Township, units available in quarter.
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0: Alex McCluskey, 513-274-8044. The number of 513-274-8044 has questions referred to the subject at that address of 5574 Anne Marie. We're really getting into arguments outside.
1: Oh, okay.
0: 1402.

0: to Lincoln, 21 EMS traffic for seizure, 7363 Stone Ridge.
1: 2 Lincoln 21, clear.
0: 1405.

0: Pelican 21, we're really not sure what's going on there. We should have a male on the phone freaking out saying to hurry.
1: 21, correct.
0: 1406.

0: Medic 21. PD's also en route. We are trying to get further from the caller. However, the caller went outside, stated that he heard the male breathing, that his mom was praying over him and told him to go inside. So we can't get much further for you.
1: That's clear.
0: Clear 14 and 7. Medic 21 now advising it's a 50-year-old male.
1: Clear.
2: Pelican 21, the 50-year-old male, unknown on breathing status because the mother told him to go inside.
3: 21, clear.
2: Fortunately.

0: Go ahead.
1: I believe he's having a stroke. He has a history of stroke.
0: I don't have a stroke. He is breathing.
2: 921, PD's on scene.
1: That's on him. He's breathing.
2: But they think he might be having a stroke. He has a history of strokes, and he is breathing.
3: 921, clear.
2: They're 1410.

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1: 22 clear. 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
0: Thank you, 1413. They're now at that intersection.

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1: Clear 45. Vehicle 24, they continue straight. South Clarksville. Partial plate of King Young Lincoln.
2: Vehicle 24.
3: Could you notify Clinton County? I'm out of the area.
1: Okay.

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0: 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The truly a 10-year-old child that's missing, mentally ill. Uzbek child last seen wearing blue shirt and green pants. He's about 100 pounds of brown hair.
1: You're clear.

0: April 29, suspicious vehicle, 4532 Red Hume Lane.
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0: Complaint advised there's two vehicles parked in the lot. Believe they have fake plates on, no front plates.
1: Where?
0: 1425.

0: April 29th. They advise it's in a small parking lot with only four spaces. It's a black Jeep Cherokee and a silver Honda Accord.
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0: 1426.
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2: You are clear at 1428.
1: Pelican 21, disregard. They answered.
0: 21, clear.
1: 1428.

0: April 24. Reference the traffic offense. Clinton County transferred back. It says it's on 132 back in Warren County, possibly.
1: April 24, clear. Show me in the area.
0: 1428.
2: Units responding to the Hammerwood Court. PD is advising to go to Huntington. 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
1: You're clear.

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0: The tech rescue team duty officer will be calling you, as well as Law 3 and TAC 3 are patched.
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0: 1434.

0: is Warren County. Is there a copy of Volo for a missing juvenile of Hamilton Township?
1: Just want to let you know the law is Warren County being monitored.
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0: Today's date, Warren County, 1437.
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Curtis again. Advise incoming units. The command post will be set up at the intersection of Huntington and Haybrook.

0: 2 Zebra unit, that's responding to Hamilton Bobby. Township ID.
1: Hardish man.
2: Bingo.
1: Can you contact Hamilton County and have them dispatch the Hamilton County USAR drone team, please?
0: 2 Zebra 30.
2: Okay.
1: Perfect.
0: Which one of your units was responding with the drone to Hamilton Township?
3: I don't know yet. They're figuring it out. As soon as we know, we'll let you know.
0: Okay.
1: Two Zebra 31.
3: It'll be 21 heading down with the drone here in a second.
0: All right, I'll attach him to the call.

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1: 31, you're close.
0: 1450.

0: Medic 22.
1: Medic 22.
0: Put in place Medic 24 back available, and have Medic 22 respond to that.
1: Medic 22 responding, Medic 24 back available at 1451. Medic 22, is Engine 22 going to be back available for that?
0: Engine 22 should be in cross-staffing.
1: Right, so I'm putting Engine 22 back available so Medic 22 can go?
0: That's correct.
1: Okay. Medic 24, you clear and you're canceled.
2: Geneva 21.
3: You find out where they want me to respond to, what address.
2: Huntington. Huntington Drive, that's where command post I set up.
3: Sir, thank you.
2: You're welcome. And they're all on Wall 3.
1: Medic 22.
3: What's the last of them, copy?
2: They are all on Wall 3.
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1: Medic 22.
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1: Cool. Your unit is stuck in CAD. I have your status changes going in at Station 22, and we'll put your unit on there as soon as we can get a hold of Technology Services to remove this stuff.
0: 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Thank you.
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0: Clear on April 22. April 22, you clear?
2: 22, clear.
0: 1455.

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On scene, first aid to the subject passing out. You're clear.

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Henry 10.

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1: 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I'll be back in Alabama City.
0: Okay, you're clear. 1504.

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You can cancel. Again, all Tech Rescue Team members responding to Hammerwood Court, you can cancel 15 of us.

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0: You show us en route to Miami Valley South.
1: They are transporting Miami Valley South at 1511. We have Page Technology Services. They are working on getting your unit fixed.
0: You're clear and thank you.
1: You're welcome.

0: progress, come here. Fargus, come in on primary.
1: Go ahead.
0: The law channel is no longer patched with attack and no longer monitored. Reference media, is this going to be handled by fire or PD?
1: It'll be joint between law and fire.
0: Okay.
1: Communications from command, have you already had contact from them? Are they requesting a place to show up?
0: I think they just want to, they want a phone call and they want information as of right now. We were going to give them your media line.
1: That's great. You can also advise them that we'll be working within the next couple of hours to have out a joint statement.
0: Okay.

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0: Maple 49. I do. Hampton Township wonder if you could handle an escort for them on a stone lake.
1: I'm going to be tied up for a few minutes here with this.
0: Escort subject needs to go to address.
1: 24, going to be on here for a few minutes.
0: Okay, I'll just tell them negative.
2: Hey, Buffalo, you can put it on me. I'll get somebody started about that anyway.
0: Okay. Hey, Paul, how did you get it?
2: Perfect.
0: They're going to want to meet at the old Kroger, near the Ridgeview entrance there.
2: Perfect.
0: Thank you, 1519.

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0: 45.

0: April 32, April 24, traffic crash with injuries.
1: G60 responding 15-27. Report of at least one motorcycle involved.
0: Okay,
1: I got a call as well saying that there's bleeding from the head, trying to keep their head still.
0: Advising it's at least one motorcycle, possibly two.
2: Clear on addition.
1: 15-23.

0: 260, show me on scene. Okay, can I get law enforcement, please?
1: Yes, sir.
0: We have a group of about 30 to 40 people standing here on the accident scene.
1: Yes,
0: 22, come in.
1: Come in, go ahead.
0: Medic out of Sailor Mara, please.
1: Okay.

0: April 32, safety check.
1: West Clinton Warren Unit, they keyed up on
2: Warren
1: County Fire Primary. You were unreadable. Revising, go ahead.
0: You're clear. State has responded for the other accident. However, chief on the scene is requesting someone to respond emergency. Reference 30 to 40 people on the scene there.
3: April 32, clear.
4: Clinton Warren, Tanker 61 on scene.
1: Tanker 61 on scene, 1527.
5: Paul 30, send me that crash. I'll be ER.
0: Here, clear. OSP is responding.

0: Yes, sorry, you can
1: hey, guys.
0: Contact Wilmington Dispatch. I have a medic start down 22 and 3. My squad will meet him in route. Tell me fire down 14 for communications.
2: Okay, 21.
1: Do you have a rendezvous location?
3: 9148 East State Route 73 West.
0: They just need us on 22. They'll see us. They're used to us doing that.
3: 962.
1: Okay. And you said fire ground 14?
0: Fire ground 14, yes, on the Clinton County side for them.
1: Okay.
2: I have you signed out at 1528. And plate returning. Correct, Del Lock 2012, Volkswagen 4L90, sir.
4: Make 22 at the hospital.
1: At hospital 1529.
2: April 29, stacked in a phase 2 hang up at 1336 Shawhan Road.
3: 29, please.
2: Two Baker unit, traffic stop, go ahead.
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0: 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You can cancel their medic that's going to rendezvous with us in 22.
1: Okay. I was still on the line with them. They weren't sure what was going on, but I'll let them know they can cancel.
0: Thank you. Sorry for the confusion.
1: That's okay.

0: 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Quite neutral.
1: Point of clear.
2: April 22.
0: I'm sorry, that was squad 6 en route where?
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2: Ground 15. 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
0: Squad 6 is en route, quite racial.
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1: Will you send me the escort on April 20? Let the client know I'll be there in 5 or 10 minutes.
0: Okay.

0: 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We have TAC 4 back.
1: We're the old Palm Chief.
2: TAC 4 released at 1539. That's clear. I appreciate it.
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2: 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Just confirming it's Cincinnati Children's and not Dayton Children's.
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1: Okay, I found them right.
0: Go ahead.
1: He is squatting for a male to sell with a hip injury.
0: Okay, you're clear.

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3: Now on hang-up, shown at the Brimstone entrance. Callback spoke with a Nick Anglin. Confirmed his information. Accidental.
0: That's clear. I've got a guy out there that reported in anything. I'm getting it clear.
3: 1557. Vehicle 34, safety check.
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0: Chief 28.
1: We need HPD units to the feast hall.
0: To the feast hall. Go ahead.
1: Reference a disorderly circuit.
0: Okay. Are you okay?

0: Terry 10920, disorderly subject at the Fest Hall.
1: Chief Lance.
2: Terry 10, copy. En route.
0: Clear responding. 9020, you clear.
2: Terry Jean, what's the location of that again?
0: At the Fest Hall. Feast Hall.
2: That's clear. Square 28.
1: Square 28.
2: Square 28 on the scene. No subject passing out at the Higher Renaissance Festival. 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
0: Communications 9 Henry 20.
3: 9 Henry 20, go ahead.
0: Will you clear on the disorderly subject at the Feast Hall?
3: 9 Henry 20, can you repeat, please?
0: Respond with 2 Henry 10 for disorderly subject at the Feast Hall.

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1: Chief 28, safety check.
2: Security 10, 9 Henry 20. Chief 28 was out there that called in. He's no longer answering out there.
1: Chief 28, safety check.

0: 2, he's reached 10. Squad 28,
1: bring squad 41 to Everett Springs.
0: Squad dispatcher, subject at first aid 2.
1: Squad 28 to Everett Springs at 1601.
2: That's clear. You can clear that.
0: Okay.

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1: That's clear. You can clear that.
2: Okay. You clear that G28's not answering at the feast hall.
1: All right, unit 2 mile.
0: Communications to Chief 28 for a safety check.

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0: Clear for 30.
2: Any Massey Township unit at the Renaissance Festival?
3: Chief 28.
2: Chief 28, safety check.
3: I'm okay. What do you show me on?
2: I show you that you called out a disorderly and then you weren't answering.
3: Okay, sorry, that was third party for another unit. I'm actually not on scene. Show me available.
2: Clear on the third party. Thank you.
4: To Henry 10 about if a peaceful.
0: You're clear. We got that third party now from Chief 28.

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1: 35.
0: Unable to call it back, it's a disconnected cell.
1: 35, push.
0: 1607.
2: Two Henry 20. We're clear. It's all good.
0: You're clear of the call. And are you 2 Henry 10 or 9 Henry 20?
2: I'm sorry. This is 2 Henry 10. We are clear of the disorderly person.
0: 1608.

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0: 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One William 20, lockout.

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0: I'm clear on it, thank you.
1: You're clear. Two-Bazer unit.
2: Two-Bazer 21, can you show me my PD on Citizen Assist, please?
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0: 1 William 20, Stacking A. I want hang up phase 2.
1: Clear. 31 will be logging in shortly. Send those to him when he gets logged off.
0: Okay. The hang up at the Sauerkraut Festival, are you there?
1: What was the hang up?
0: At the Sauerkraut Festival booth 039.
1: You're clear.

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0: It's a two vehicle accident, non injury.
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1: 2 Baker, 22.
0: Flora and Pike is King Lincoln John 7657.
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1: 63
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5: Clear the 911 hang up out, UCL.
1: Yeah, for you mean to clear the stack on this one?
5: Repeat.
1: You need to clear out those stack hang up as well.
5: Wait, two stack, two hang ups?
1: Nay, for we just sent you the second one for booth 046, base 231. They did confirm information with no ER.
5: Sure, sir. Go ahead. Clear that one out as well. Just leave the lockout open.
1: Yeah, clear 1637.

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0: Sure, Adam 31, Animal Complaint, Dave Knox, Southern Moses.
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0: For two German Shepherds in the area, been walking in the roadway. Several cars have stopped to try to get them out of the road. They're rolling in roadkill on the side of the road.
1: Very long, sir.
0: 1640.

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1: Paul 34.
0: IMDC won't let me clear. Can you show me available to report taken?
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0: 16, 55.

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0: Pike and Pamela, King X-ray Lincoln 6681.
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0: You start me a second, reference field test point 19, right?
1: Good.
0: Routine will be westbound 73 at the Caesars Creek Bridge.
2: I'll be en route.
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0: Julian 33, juvenile complaint 48 in Spring Blossom.
1: Julian 33.
0: There's two 16 to 17 year old males directing traffic due to high traffic buildup. Requesting an officer.
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0: I'll be out on 2 Henry 21 traffic stop.
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0: 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Just FYI, it's just going to be a faulty detector at this location. No apparent problem. 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
1: Yeah, I heard your traffic on the side channel.

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0: 9441.
1: Could you see if there's a Zebra unit that can meet me at their PD for paperwork?
2: Okay, sir. She's about 31 or 32.
3: 31. Where's your at the PD?
2: Yeah, clear 1728. Apple 41, you clear?
1: Affirmative, I'm back to 1.
2: Okay. 28 for 21, a safety check.
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2: 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Hey, Paul 30, I see you're responding. 84 on the phone call.

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0: 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Starting mileage is 3181.
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1: 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I'm 120, safety check.
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0: Paypal 32, traffic offense, 783 in Orconia.
1: Paypal 32.
0: Westbound 73, Gray Encore, driving reckless in front of a Penske truck.
1: Paypal 32, clear. Can you notify Clear Creek? I'm not in the area.
0: Clear Creek. Lincoln 31.
2: Lincoln 31.
0: Since your traffic offense 73 in Oregonia, they're westbound on 73. SO is not in the area.
2: Eight four zero. You can give me that call. I'm at the entrance to the Fall Festival on 73.
0: 840, you're clear, 72.

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1: Okay.
0: I'll be at Pike and Center with King Robert William, 3528.
1: Any of us traffic crashes, is that correct?
0: That's correct. Single car, no injuries.

0: Paul 34.
1: 34.
0: Okay, friendly, can you jump on 71 northbound for a traffic offense passing the 32-mile marker? Silver Toyota minivan rear end damage, speeding, and kids are hanging out of the window. OSP, don't have any units in the area.
1: Yeah, I can start that way, but I'm not close.

0: Maypole 34 and 33. They're getting ready to pass the 123 exit and approaching the rest area.
1: Clear. 33 clear.
0: Both clear, 1742.

0: 8-4, I'll be on a traffic stop.
1: Yes.
0: I'll be in the lot of Dollar General, Roscoe's Pizza, Ohio Temporary, Victor, 07-6780.

0: Aristotle 1743 attaches a expired CCW tag to expired unknown color 16 Chevrolet 4-door out of Dayton. They call 34 and 33. They exited at the 123 exit, heading right. They turned eastbound onto 350.
1: Thank you, Clifton.

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1: Make 4.
0: Is this traffic stop going to be in relation to the traffic offense?
1: I believe so.
0: You're clear. To Lincoln 31, you're clear.
2: 31, I'm clear. Do you want me to respond out there?
1: Take 4 of negative.
0: You're clear. Lincoln 31, you can disagree.
2: 31, I'm clear. I'll be available.
0: Two Baker 21, safety check.
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0: Clear 45, 17, 45. 9 Paul 41, well being checked, 5306, Surrey Drive.
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1: Good.
0: You can go ahead and show me warning issued. Put me back on my detail.
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0: Shoemaker 22.
1: Shoemaker 22.
0: Can you put me out on 21 stop break or crash break? I'll be out with the other vehicle possibly involved, known as the Mac. It'll be Henry and Edward Queen 3855.

0: 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Current a lot in the light, 21 Tesla, stay front of the Wilson.
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0: Apologies, that's the current a lot in the red, 17 on the four door at 11.

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1: No, I'm sorry. It was Indiana 856.
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1: 30 or 40.
0: 1750.

0: taken 33 criminal damaging past 738 West, stay route 122.
1: 233.
0: Qualify someone drove through this fence. There's no vehicle around 104.
1: 33 clear.
0: 1757. 8 ball 49. A traffic crash. Southbound 71 at the 27.
1: 49.
0: OSB's requesting mutual aid for the crash. They don't have a trooper available. It's a vehicle off the roadway.
1: Okay.
0: 1758. 8 ball 39, safety check.
1: 39, I'm okay.
0: 1758. 2 Baker 22, safety check.
2: Thank you, that's from me, 45.
0: 1758.

0: 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Ending is 3197.
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0: 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Can you call me, please?
1: iPhone 41.
0: George Paul Bowie, 684.
1: And copy the numbers, please.
0: 6884.
1: It's Corona Grace, Justin Kia, Franklin.

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0: Can you put me on an attempt to locate Brick City address? I'll be responding to it.
1: Good.
0: It's going to be 61 Twin Lakes Drive.
1: Maple, Christian 9441, this is in the city you want. Where are the cars to go with you?
0: I'm sorry, your radio
1: is
0: cutting out. Can you repeat?
1: Sorry, I just want a Franklin City response area. Do you want them to be notified?
0: You can just let them know. I'm going to go out there. That's fine.
1: Okay.

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0: 1824.

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1: Third for Union 45.
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0: I'll be at Lincoln and Pike, King Paul Boy, 5911.
1: Signal.
0: Good.
1: The vehicle returns car on a white 044 out of Clarksville. Signal and information out of it's within the pickup radius. Bench warrant appeared to appear on a road charge of aggravated menacing. That made the police department from the pickup radius. Sorry, Evan Garcia.
0: Okay, I'm clear. They do have a male driver.
1: Yeah, to Baker 21.
2: To Baker 21, you saw, show me responding.
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0: April 32, traffic has been southbound, 71 from the 42.
1: April 32.
0: Ready by OSP, it's a Bolo for a black Jeep Wrangler, possible rolling domestic all the roadway, the Kentucky tag, and a Scotch flag on the back.
1: April 32, clear.
0: 1842.

0: Battalion 51.
1: April 39 out of cover, since passed. Control request at point of
2: Battalion 51.
0: I see you're on scene. City advises that they're moving the vehicles to the lot of the Heritage Presbyterian Church.
2: Clear on moving vehicles. Thank you.
3: April 39 cleared.
0: Good.
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0: 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PD has a scene. Release intact, terminating command.
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1: Roger 52, you're clear. Medic 52, back on scene with the patient, 1848. Medic 53.
2: Naval 39.
1: Good.
0: Can you place this unit back on
2: the area? I'm not seeing anything. Control units back level.
1: 1848. You're clear.

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0: Looks like an off-duty Blue Ash officer is out on 48 North. I think there's three vehicles involved. I'll be on 48 North, just north of Nelson.
1: Thank you, 49.

0: 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Is there any other units en route?
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0: Equal 32, that's there. Just information. There are no injuries. 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
1: Vehicle 39 on the scene at 1850, sir.

0: June 21. I'll be out of my PD ending 3215, set checks for 45.
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0: 22 in Hopewell Valley with a Kentucky Friends of Cole, Sam Ocean Edwards, 817.

Seabreaker 21. The Ocean is a 0. It comes back on a 23 Mercedes Sprinter van, white in color.

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1: Nightfall 41, clear.
0: 1904.

0: 2 Baker 22 stuff.
1: 2 Baker 22?
0: I'll be at 22 and Lake with King Paul Young 2027. Drake.
1: Good.
0: I'll also have a second car here. Henry David Williams 3570.

0: Three time stop is 1907. First vehicle returns current a white 25 Chevy truck out of Pleasant Plain. And your second vehicle is current a black 08 Chevy out of Blanchester.
1: I'm sorry, I don't need another time.
0: Yeah, quick.

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1: 41 clear.
0: 927.

0: Baker, 2262.
1: 15, please.
0: Very nice and low.

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0: Being the 1300 block of Corwin with King Zero Boy 7831.
1: Recover stops 1913, vehicle's current dark blue 26. I'm not sure the make and model of Bell Center, Ohio.

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1: Property.
0: Hamilton County is requesting to meet at the Speedway in Sims Township. Travel with a Hugh Gwynn.
1: Give it to 33.
0: Yeah, sir. April 33.
1: Click.
0: $19.60.
2: Give it 20 more. I'll be out with 22.
0: $19.60.
1: Hey, Mr. 28.
3: Hey, Mr. 28.
1: Do you dispatch Squad 28 to the High Renaissance Vessel at the front end for a hard laceration?
3: I'm sorry, but the Renaissance Vessel we're at inside.
1: It's going to be at the front end in the parking lot.
3: Yeah, I'll get him, sir.

0: to Adam 31 Squad Car for a sick person, 630 Moses, Department A.
1: John Bell, please.
0: Line to Nathan. To Henry 10, squad traffic for a hemorrhage in the firm parking area.
2: To Henry 10, copy. Go ahead and clear that out.
0: Clear 19.

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1: Hey, 12:30.
0: Sure, back available for warning. My NDC is down.
1: 19:19.

0: 算对吗？
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0: That reports that she's unconscious and still unconscious.
1: 你回答没有？
0: And rep 1919.

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0: Show me out on another traffic stop at the bike trail in Royce Street.
1: Go to sleep.
0: It's going to be a UTV.
1: Take clear 1921.

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1: Paul 34.
0: The vehicle was southbound 123. It's a white Ford Taurus. Just tapping their brakes and swerving on into the incoming lanes. They turn into the Dollar General. It's 9079 State Route 123.
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1: safety check.
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0: Caller returned home from dinner and noticed their fire alarms were going off. 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
1: Shows out with a walk in for a traumatic injury.
0: You're clear. Can you handle and do you need PD?
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0: Okay. Chatham 31, a safety check.
1: 31, you need to be 47.
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2: So, Adam, 31, fire traffic for a fire alarm, 204, quail run.
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2: 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How about there's a battery, fire's been dispatched.
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0: 2003.